0: You know, I think that this particular film will add to what has been done and give an idea what the future's about.
1: But it's bigger than I thought it was.
0: I'm trying to let the people see what real music is about again. Well, my man, then, I'm not afraid of technology. I see technology behind it trying to catch up with me. Get something to try and catch James Brown.
1: One, make it live.
0: I quit doing the split because you can never capture it. But when it start with you capture, I start doing the split. I do it in midair now because they can't catch me when I go down. So I get up, you know. By the way, I'm the man who took the wet out of sweat.

0: James Brown's the man. James Brown gets down.
1: I feel good.
2: Okay. I've got ants in my pants and I need to dance.
1: I feel good.
0: Like I knew that I would. So good.
2: So right.
0: Yes, I do.
3: House of Blues proudly present the James Brown Show. Standing in the spotlight, a group of young men that's given the world some of his greatest soul classics. So if you will, put your hands together. And let's welcome the soul

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Give it up. Yeah. So with a second. Give it on up. Thank you. And now, let me tell you this.

0: Funk on a roll.
1: Please, please. I got the feeling. Sex machine. All right. Living in America. Now let everybody here in Las Vegas tonight call the godfather of soul himself, James Brown.
2: James Brown.
1: James Brown.
2: James Brown.
1: James Brown.
2: James Brown.

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Keep Georgia on my mind. I love you, Georgia.

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And every voice would have a new song to sing.

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Amy, take a bow. Miss Martha Hyde, take a bow. Mama Monica, please. You know, let's just say you're the first to see this. Candace, come on out, pretty lady. Candace, come on out. Uh-huh.

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Give her a big... Let me hear something. Let me hear something. 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

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But Mozart, Schubert, Beethoven, Bach, Strauss, Mary Alonzo, everybody. But you know what? We got a new one. Funk on a roll for my new album, I'm Back.

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It wasn't my fault. You did it. I mean, I could say payback.

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But look here, Papa didn't cuss, he didn't miss.

0: Now, Daniel, can I get up and do my thing?
1: Yes.
0: Can I get up and do my thing? Can I get up and do my thing?
1: Yes.
0: I'm going to get into it.
1: Yes.
0: I'm going to get into it.
1: Yes.
0: Like a what? Like a what? Like a sex machine.
2: Woo!

And we would say, look here, wait a minute. We say, get up. My man got it together. When we say, get up, what do we mean? When we say, get up, what do we mean? When we say, get up, what do we mean? When we say, get up, what do we mean? One, two, three, four.

0: Brown, the Godfather of Soul. Thank you.
1: James Brown. James Brown.
0: James Brown.
1: James Brown. James Brown.
2: James Brown.
1: James Brown.
2: James Brown.
1: James Brown.
2: James Brown.
1: James Brown.
2: James Brown.
3: Para o trabalho que gostamos, levantamos-nos cedo e fazemo-lo com alegria.
4: Ladies and gentlemen, the moment we've all been waiting for. Welcome, the son of the soil, Jimmy Dugan!

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I'll make mention to Rahab and Babylon, to them that know I. With the old Philistine and Tyre, with Ethiopia, it shall be said that this man was born there. And the highest himself shall establish the earth. Jah Rastafari.

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0: Tell me another story.
1: I think it's time for you to tell me a story.
0: Why do you have to go, Dad?